0: call you. Travel to four cities around the world with music. Groove in the City on 76.2 Music Lovers FM. Hello, you are listening to 76.2 Music Lovers FM. FM Powowloon Groove in the City. This is a music program that continuously airplays the latest hit songs from four cities around the world. New York, London, Tokyo, and Paris on a daily basis. Now feel the groove of the city with cool music.
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0: Did you have a song that made you feel better? Groove in the City is a music program that continuously airplays the latest hit songs from four cities around the world. New York, London, Tokyo, and Paris on a daily basis. See you next time.

Can a mountain exist before it is washed to the sea? Yes, and how many years can some people exist before they're allowed to be free? Yes, and how many times can a man turn his head and pretend that he just doesn't see?

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Yes, and how many ears must one man have before he can hear people cry? Yes, and how many deaths will it take till he knows

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The longest night I decided to come clean. And they talking about comment I can't read. I am sick and tired of this thing.

Yeah, I like the second one. Yup. Don't even know where I've been. I guess it might be at the peak. Strawberry field, are you here? Like I'm in a coma for a week. Joy that you give me is killing me. You, if it's yours, I heard of it. You, if it's yours, I heard of it.

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0: Gee, Sammy, I want to thank you for the wonderful time I had this evening.
1: Well, I'm glad you had a wonderful time. I spent $1.85, and the only thing I got to show for it, Carmen, is 2 torn theater tickets. Let me tell you something. A fine romance with no kisses. A fine romance, my friend. This is why we should be like a couple of hot tomatoes.
0: Tomatoes, Sam.
1: Oh, I'm sorry. But you're as cold as yesterday's mashed potatoes.
0: Potatoes.
1: Oh, wow. A fine romance with no little clinch.

0: 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My goodness, this is a fine romance.
1: Well, I had no idea that you felt this way. If that's the situation, I don't think I'd be stepping out of line too much if I was to ask for a little goodnight kiss.
0: Why, sure.

0: Should I go for this? You better shake.
1: Should I take the ball down the middle, then I shoot the shot? I move fast when I dribble, watch out for the block. I lose focus when I think of a name. I gotta get my head in the game. Cause she think about me, does she feel the same way? Should I shoot for a three? Gotta stay in game play.